The basic rule of mixing is if it sounds good, it is good. Drums, bass, any other instruments that got recorded. And they're taking all these instruments and trying to make everything sound good together and to try and make the sound as a whole sound good.

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That's where we feel at home. We bring the uncertainty to you because we're the creatures of the night.

Yeah! 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

The Bible warns about divination. If something is trying to get your attention, it's not holy. Our bodies come and go, but this blood is forever.

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The castle was quiet, no one ever spoke. But in the dark of night, when all was still, screams were heard that brought a chill. If someone stayed out past the setting of the sun, everyone knew their lives were done. A shriek, a cry, who would be the next to die? A shout, look out,

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Let us explode once again.

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I'm the smoker, off the riddler. 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I'm the smoker, off the riddler. Let the fiddler, I'm the joker. I'm the

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The track is for everyone here in the house. Listen, do it with me.

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If I was young, I could wait outside your school, 'cause your face is like the